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Mud can make you prisoner and the plains can bake you dry. Snow can burn your eyes, but only people make you cry. Home is made for coming from, for dreams of going to, which with any luck will never come true.

The Rustlers met Cozy. Nou bespeel hy sê ek vir jou Chris Hels en Cordelia se After the Fire's Gone. Enrique Iglesias, Somebody's Me en Connie Kaiser, Die Skuld.

Die klanke van Sally Oldfield met The Mirrors. Op die speellys het ek vir jou Barbara Dickinson's January, February. Mel Boot has second ho in Peter Will Sam Kathy McCann. Have you ever been lonely?

children. And her legs were Shapley's hands. And the top made of oak and wood. And the children who sat around this great table